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1: Yeah, they ain't a problem that I can't fix, cause I do it
0: in the mix.
1: And if your man gives you trouble, just to move out on the double, and you don't let it trouble your brain, cause way goes trouble down the drain. I said away goes trouble down the drain.
0: Нова версия за Татус поколението. Yeah. Краси Кабаков.
1: That I can fix.
0: I can fix.
1: Cause I do it in the mix.
0: Business.
1: If your man gives you trouble just to move out of
0: Sportni.
1: The and you don't let it trouble your brain. Cause way.
0: И политически татуировки. Чета коментара. Има ли политико?
1: I said away goes trouble down the drain.
0: In the mix.

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1: The former undisputed heavyweight champion of the world tonight making his return to the ring, and he is back, ladies and gentlemen, introducing the one, the only, Mark.

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1: Former undisputed heavyweight
0: Iron Mike Tyson.
1: World tonight making his return to the ring, and he is back, ladies and gentlemen, introducing the one, the only Mike Tyson.
0: Pamětna Tupac Amaro. 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